0: like tic-tac-toe.
1: Nah, you don't need real lies to realize that they tell real lies. Another man got hospitalized for the lies that he told him at A9 guys. Got, I nearly extinct like a T-Rex. 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

0: 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Going straight in, I'll put him in two like a fucking kid.
1: Life of the neck of your

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I can't leave no trace like AJ, it's a mayday if I let that ride. Hey, King of the 5 plus 5, but my heart's with a double 1. 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

0: 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I was Soho with the 10 shots and I came back 14 bills. 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
1: What else?
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0: Yeah, yeah, what up, y'all? It's your boy Joe Crack, Fat Joe, chilling with De La Fox. This song is called Harley. UK, stand up. It's Crack.
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0: got no chill. 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
1: Bow. Mm. 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
2: That's what
1: I'm
2: doing, man.
3: Oh, shit.
2: Hold on.
3: Fuck it out.
1: Hey, listen.
3: It's the finale.
1: I need the credits, though.
3: Mandem, what are you rating it out of 10?
1: That one was hard, still.
3: Go on, what are you rating out of 10?
4: Solid 8. Solid
1: fam,
4: 8.
1: Do you know what it was,
4: yeah? I'm going to give that a 7.5.
3: Okay.
4: I'm gonna give that a 7.
3: We saying them Zarens.
1: I'm dancing our ass thing.
4: Now you know what though? Now you know what though? I can't lie, for me, the whole thing adds to it when I watch the thing, innit?
1: Yeah.
4: So like, it's
1: the energy, yeah, energy of the man.
4: When I'm watching from my yard, like the whole thing adds together. You get what I'm saying?
1: That's an 8 though.
3: You say you need the whole music video.
1: I'm saying 7.8. You get me?
3: What are you rating?
5: Let's just stick with the 8. You get me?
1: That's a round up on that. Hey, what are you rating a mixing though?
3: Yeah. Oh my god.
0: Start to evolve with this

0: 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Serious.
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Try it again. Welcome to Bristol. Welcome to Bristol. I'm in the party with Barbies and drillers. Welcome to Bristol.